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Here's Chris Tomlin. Thank you, Lord, on K-Love.

0: Hey, I'm Lori with you here at the K-Love Afternoon Show. There is something that's been cooking up here at K-Love, and it starts with your heart for your kids. You want them to know Jesus, to trust Him, to carry that very same faith with them into every part of their day. And that's where K-Love Kids comes in. We are going to be here to help you lead the way with music that your kids are going to genuinely love, and it's paired with truth that points them straight to Jesus. The kind of songs that you're going to be asking to play again and again and again, at home, in the car, and in all the little moments that matter most. Because when faith becomes part of their everyday soundtrack, it sticks. 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
3: Have you ever doubted God's call on your life? 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In 1 Timothy 4, Paul offers this encouragement. He says, don't let anyone think less of you because you are young. Be an example to all believers in what you say, in the way you live, in your love, your faith, and your purity. In other words, don't let anyone call you worthless when God has declared you worthy in Jesus Christ. Other people can accuse you, they can cut you down, they can ignore you, but ultimately your calling comes from Him. Don't live down to what others say, live up to what God sees in you. Be an example.
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4: Man, my pastor hit me with the illustration that just hurt. He said, pull up your screen time and see how many hours per day you spend on. Mine came up like 3 hours and 15, 16 minutes, something like that. And then he said, how much time this week have you spent with God compared to how many hours today have you spent on your phone? 1 John chapter 5, verse 21 says, dear children, keep away from anything that might take God's place in your hearts. If we're honest, some of the placeholders in our hearts need to change. We need to give them back to God. On K-Love, I'm Carlos, and that's your verse of the day.

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Oh, you know, it's a good day when KB shows up at the K-Love Afternoon Show. KB, he is a author, a podcaster, but more notably, he is a Christian hip-hop artist. Wrote the book Dangerous Jesus. I got some questions I want to get to the bottom to. Why do we want Dangerous Jesus? I'll ask him coming.

0: KB.
1: Yes, ma'am.
0: Welcome to K-Love.
1: Oh, my.
0: The book that you wrote is called Dangerous Jesus.
1: Yes.
0: If we are limiting ourselves to just the safe Jesus,
1: yeah.
0: As the author of a book called Dangerous Jesus, what are we missing?
1: Ooh. Louis Giglio, I'm sure you guys know him.
0: Uh-huh.
1: He said something 2 years ago that has stuck with me at a Passion conference that I have tried to keep as a discipline. But he said, has anybody ever left church, like a church service,
0: mm-hmm.
1: and asked each other in the car on the ride home, like, do you think God enjoyed church today? As opposed to, did we enjoy it? How did we feel about it is the main question that we have.
0: And the opinions we share.
1: That's right. Yeah. I didn't really like the color of the, uh-huh. the ribbons on the front. The pastor didn't shake my hand. How did God feel about what we did in here today?
0: Yeah.
1: Centering his glory. For some people sounds like we're giving up something by focusing too much on someone else. No. God puts things in the order they need to be in. Mm-hmm. I can't appreciate anything else unless he gets the center spot. And that requires a kind of dying to myself.
0: Yeah.
1: To miss out on that, to not be committed to that, is to really miss out on the fullness that God has for us in this world.
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6: I'm not loved because I'm worthy. I'm loved because you're good.
5: 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This is what Paul said in Romans 11, verse 6. Since it is through God's kindness, then it is not by their good works. For in that case, God's grace would not be what it really is, free and undeserved.
6: I'm loved because you're good.
7: There was just like a really bad time in our life. My relationship with my mom and everything wasn't super great. I remember her calling and telling me that one day she was sitting in her car and like she was having a really, really bad day. Like she had K-Love on and the song You Say came on and she was like praying. And basically that literally saved her life. And she was like, all right, I'm giving it all up to God at this point. Whatever you say, I'm here for you. It was just like a huge like pivotal turning point in my whole family's life.

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It's not wrong to admit we need some help to be less distracted, to spend more time with the Lord reading His Word. That's where we want to help you here at K-Love. You can check out the K-Love Verses of the Day. It's just a great small devotional to fix our mind up. You can check it out at

0: All right. This is exciting. KB is here at the Caleb Afternoon Show to see if he can't hit the notes.
1: Yes, indeed.
0: What's your confidence level at right now?
1: I just want to give a caveat that I have no idea what this is.
0: Yep, yep.
1: But I'm going to do my best and trust God.
0: We blame that on the gentleman in the corner. Boys, you had one job. Ooh, all will be revealed next on the Caleb Afternoon Show. Yeah.

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3: Just want to give a caveat that I have no idea what this is.
1: God, we blame that on the gentleman in the corner. Boys, you had one job.
3: Oh, remember my lyrics.
2: Oh.
1: Here's how the game goes. I'm going to start church clap. You know it. You love it. The music is going to disappear. You're not worried about that because you're going strong. You're singing your song. You're in the groove. You're ready to go. The music will reappear. When and how, nobody knows. You will see if your timing is on point. If you can hit the note when it comes back in.
3: Okay.
1: Yeah?
3: Let's try.
1: Do you need a stretch? Or you
3: No, I'm ready.
1: Okay, you're working with the Lord. Here we go.
3: Church mother in the church side, clapping that sugar, every color purple coming back, clap, and that old week beat you up and stress you, and you hear that organ play, and it reminds you of blessing.
2: Fast forwarded that. Somebody's cheating.
4: See, we've had other people tell us this, and I make sure that BPM is right on me.
2: Man, the drummer. I was way off. My goodness, I'm even close.
1: Isn't that on a good song, guys? Round two, KB, church clap.
3: All right, here we go.
1: We're working with
3: I got this. Watch this.
1: All right. Church clap, let me hear the church clap.
3: Give me that church mother and that church clap, clap, and that sugar, every comfort for coming back, clap. When that whole week beat you up and stretch you, and you hear that organ play, and it remind you of your blessing. And on another note, she just hit
2: another note. She just got spine, got the crowd.
1: You hit the note. You gave us a great song. That's a great song right there.
5: That was a good redemption round.
1: Is that how you open your concerts?
3: No.
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10: Man, my pastor hit me with the illustration that just hurt. He said, pull up your screen time and see how many hours per day you spend on. Mine came up like 3 hours and 15, 16 minutes, something like that. And then he said, how much time this week have you spent with God compared to how many hours today have you spent on your phone? 1 John chapter 5, verse 21 says, dear children, keep away from anything that might take God's place in your hearts. If we're honest, some of the placeholders in our hearts need to change. We need to give them back to God. On K-Love, I'm Carlos, and that's your verse of the day.

Oh, man, it has been a great week spent with you. I'm Lori, saying goodbye here from the K-Love Afternoon Show, but I will be with you Sunday morning here at K-Love. And, of course, next week, we got a whole lot of fun in store for you, with you. Until then, same time, same place. 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

we can certainly ask for it. You and I can put ourselves out there and ask for a miracle. I'm with you. Come on. Let him take it from there, but we're going to put it out boldly. God of heaven, meet us here right on earth. Thank you.

0: You know, one thing I did hear a lot of, well, not even a lot, just a few times, but that is true, is that marriage is a mirror. But I have learned so much about myself since getting married. You go into it thinking, I'm about to learn even more about my man. And honey, you be learning about you.
1: That's my friend Candace. I'm Christina. Now, she and her husband have been married 5+ years now. And I just asked her, I'm like, what has surprised you now that you got a few years under your belt?
0: I mean, I also just feel like marriage has taught me about the importance of vulnerability and how when you're vulnerable, it really brings you closer to your person. But we are humans, like we have disagreements, we get on each other's nerves, you know, all those things. But to me, it's still peace in the middle of that, like in knowing that even if we disagree, like that's my husband, you know, we'll resolve it. We on the same team.
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4: 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I wrote this song during a time when I felt completely lost, trying to figure out everything on my own. And the more I tried, the harder the road got. One day I finally looked up and prayed, God, I need some direction. And what struck me was realizing he had never left. He was just there patiently waiting for me to turn around. The song is a reminder that even when we take the long way home, God still waits for us.
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2: Man, my pastor hit me with the illustration that just hurt. He said, pull up your screen time and see how many hours per day you spend on it. Mine came up like 3 hours and 15, 16 minutes, something like that. And then he said, how much time this week have you spent with God compared to how many hours today have you spent on your phone? 1 John chapter 5, verse 21 says, dear children, keep away from anything that might take God's place in your hearts. If we're honest, some of the placeholders in our hearts need to change. We need to give them back to God. On K-Love, I'm Carlos, and that's your verse of the day.

0: Friday. We made it. So grateful. I'm Christina on K-Love. So, Angela, what are you excited about this weekend?
1: Sleep is exciting, so I'll be doing that.
0: Wait, what did you say? What's exciting?
1: Sleep. Sleep is exciting for me, and I'll be doing that this weekend.
0: You know what? That is always number one. Get some sleep.
1: Right?
0: Yes, ma'am.
1: Yes. Can I tell you one thing?
0: Yeah.
1: I'm so happy to hear you on this radio station.
0: Oh, thank you. You're sweet.
1: I love your voice, and when you talk to your family, and I'm like, aww. And when I get off late and I miss your segment, I'm like,
0: oh. Oh, my goodness. You're so kind. Thank you for that. I really appreciate it very much.
1: Yeah. Sounds like you enjoy what you're doing. So, yes. Thank you, Jesus.
0: Amen. Yes. Thank you, Jesus. Yeah. I am very grateful to be here. Seriously. I'm just overwhelmed. Yeah. With gratitude. So, anyway, thank you for that. But I just want you to have a great weekend of good sleep. Okay. And even if you get up and you're like, you know what? I want to take another nap. Do it. Do it.
1: Thank you.
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3: Jesus Christ the Nazarene.
2: The Bible says every one of us has sinned, and sin separates us from God.
3: To free us all from sin and grace.
2: So Jesus did what we could never do.
3: A perfect man would have to die.
2: He took our place on the cross.
3: And only he could pay that price.
2: 3 days later, he rose again. And because he lives,

0: forgiveness, and new life are possible for you today. And he shed his blood to set us free. If you'd like to trust him right now, you can pray this. Jesus, I believe you died for my sins and rose again. Forgive me. Come into my life. Amen. If you prayed that prayer, please call our Caleb pastors at 800-525-5683.
1: God's story.
2: God's story.
1: Celebrating what God is doing in the lives of people like you.
3: Iran has a large, faithful, and active underground Christian church.
4: It's a suffering church. Their people are paying for their faith with their lives, but also with their comfort, with access to jobs, with families that have rejected them. It really is a costly thing to be a Christian in Iran.
3: But Lana Silk with Transform Iran says Christians there are extremely committed, all in.
4: They're happy to follow him to the end. So a suffering church, but also a thriving church because it is a very strong and resilient church. There's no lukewarm in the church in Iran. The people are right from the beginning, even before they choose to follow him, when they're just seeking, they know what it's going to take from them.
3: As for the future?
4: Yeah, absolutely. We are ready. We are ready.
3: You can go deeper with our complete encouraging report at caleb.com/God Stories.
1: Okay, this is the moment.
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1: 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Caleb.

Hey, let tonight be the night. This is the weekend to do it. You lock in on the Bible. Just go all in. One verse is all it takes, and we've got one for you every day. The verse of the day. Sign up, klove.com.

He kind of does his own thing. He's a little out of bounds at times. Carlitos. Carlos from the morning show, Carlos and Amy. I'm Christina. But listen, this morning he played a song by Brandon Lake and Nick Jonas. And he wasn't supposed to do it, but he was like, I'm doing it. So anyway, I'm going to take a page out of Carlos's book and play it for you because it's actually a pretty cool song. So you ready? You down? All right. Brandon Lake, the author.

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You can do this however you want to because it's personal. It's your expression of gratitude. So go ahead, express yourself.

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0: Hey, Christina, my name is Bobby.
1: Bobby, who are you bragging on tonight?
0: After Jesus, my wife completes me.
1: Aww.
0: That's amazing. She's an amazing lady. In August, we'll celebrate our 50th wedding anniversary.
1: Whoa!
0: And you know what?
1: Uh-huh.
0: I basically saw her. We both worked for the Department of Justice, and I had just started, and she was talking to somebody, and she walked back, and I turned around and looked at her, and it, just the Holy Spirit inside was like, she's the one.
1: Wow.
0: So I actually asked her to marry me that day, and she thought I was nuts.
1: As any woman in her right mind probably should. But obviously, she got hooked in quick, too. So when did she know, oh, Bobby's the one?
0: Gee, I don't know. I think we had our first kiss when we were in the bank going to the thing, and she's always said, that was the best kiss ever.
1: And she was like, and I'm yours.
0: Yeah.
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4: Caleb. Hey guys, Phil Wickham here. I've got a brand new song out called It Really Is Amazing Grace.
5: It really is amazing grace.
4: But it's not really brand new. I'm just taking that beautiful hymn that we all know and love, Amazing Grace, added a new chorus and a new bridge to it.
5: Amazing grace, how sweet the sound.
4: We all are in need of God's grace, and that's why I think this song's connected with so many people over the years. It's a joy to be a small part of the huge story of this song, and I invite you all to sing it out with me. It really is Amazing Grace.
6: I just know that each day that I would tune in, it had such a powerful impact, not only in my life, but on my heart and my capability to walk through that dark season with joy and hope. And I think that's the biggest thing that God has spoke to me, and I think He used this station, Instrumental, to be able to say, against all odds, not just surviving the situation, but thriving. And that was amazing to me.
3: Positive, encouraging Caleb. Let's get you back to the music that lifts you higher.
7: Sometimes.

that make you feel better, songs that make you feel better. Here's one. Don't You Dare Not Turn It Up. You need this. I feel it. Elevation Worship.

Hey there, I'm Christina. I absolutely love moments like this where you don't have to do much. It's not any sudden moves, no decisions you have to make right now. It's you and God. And that's it.

0: So, Mike, I've been talking to a few married couples lately about their just some of the sometimes trivial things that can get in the way of the day-to-day, like the toilet seat, up or down in your house. Mike, what was it? Who won the battle on that one?
1: Well, there wasn't a battle. Okay. There really wasn't, because my wife, shortly after we got our first apartment, she asked me, "Honey, could you put the toilet seat down?" I said, "I'll be glad to. No problem." Okay. So now that she's not here, I still put the toilet seat down. I go into a public restroom, even just a men's restroom, and I see the toilet seat's been left up. I put it down. It's just become instinct for me now.
0: Right. It's in you to do. Well, what was your wife's name?
1: Diane.
0: She did her thing. To have no arguments, gold. I'm glad, well, from the beginning.
1: It wasn't an argument. She just asked me kindly. I said, "No problem, sweetie. I'll do it."
0: Aw. So that's all it takes, ladies. Just ask nicely, and the seat goes down. That's what Mike says.
2: Mm? Between the errands, the dishes, and the never-ending to-do list, every mom deserves a moment just for her.
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2: Man, my pastor hit me with the illustration that just hurt. He said, pull up your screen time and see how many hours per day you spend on it. Mine came up like 3 hours and 15, 16 minutes, something like that. And then he said, how much time this week have you spent with God compared to how many hours today have you spent on your phone? 1 John chapter 5, verse 21 says, dear children, keep away from anything that might take God's place in your hearts. If we're honest, some of the placeholders in our hearts need to change. We need to give them back to God. On K-Love, I'm Carlos, and that's your verse of the day.

0: I have to brag on Danny, my husband, of 41 years.
1: Tell me.
0: I mean, he is the best. He's just nothing like me. You know, he's just so... There is an air of innocence in him, so which I really like.
1: Yeah.
0: He is just so humble in so many ways, you know, puts up with me.
1: Are you the spicy one? Are you the spicy one in the relationship?
0: I really am.
1: Isn't that how God
0: brings two people together?
1: Right. He's like,
0: this apart.
1: He's like, wait. He's like, Danny needs some seasoning. You a little bland right now. So let me bring Fidelia, and then she's the seasoning for your life, and y'all make a good meal.
0: Yes.